0: I like that. This is Intelligent Machines with Jeff Jarvis and Paris Martineau, episode 872, recorded Wednesday, May 27th, 2026. Infinite Jeffs. It's time for Intelligent Machines. Jeff Jarvis is here. Paris has the week off, but guess what? Father Robert Balasair is here, the digital Jesuit. He and Jeff have a lot to say about the Pope's latest encyclical on AI. We'll talk about that. Plus, interview our guest, my favorite photographer, Rick Salmon, is here. Coming up next on Intelligent Machines. The name of the show is Intelligent Machines with Paris Martineau and Jeff Jarvis, regardless of who's hosting. 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He says AI can be art too. 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That's this week on Intelligent Machines. 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You'll find it at twit.tv/IM or wherever you get your podcasts. I'm getting good at getting those in at 30 exactly. Well, what?
1: Oh, if you could... There was a line on the third paragraph of Trusted Tech. We could redo. If you
0: redo. Mind. Do over. Paragraph 3.
1: Second
0: Most
1: line.
0: Most companies.
1: Or Trusted Tech helps businesses understand.
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1: Great.
0: Oh, they had a the TWIT promo on the Big Technology. Good. Oh. Yeah, we do trades for those. So presumably the Big Technology podcast has a promo in one of our shows, which is fine with me. I got to get Alex back on soon. Okay, Mr. Anthony, thank you for filling in for Benito.
2: No problem.
0: I will be back Friday for...
2: Tomorrow, actually.
0: I'm sorry, tomorrow for Jet Set with Johnny Jet. Is that a 1 p.m.?
2: 2 p.m. Let me double check. It might be 2.
0: I check the events.
2: Yeah.
0: 1 p.m.
2: Okay.
0: Okay. I guess there's nothing more to do except to have Arnold wrap things up. Right, Arnold? Arnold, are you here?
3: Hasta la vista, baby.
4: Adios, amigo.
5: Okay, I love you. Bye-bye.
6: Kindly walk. Do not run to the nearest exit.
7: Okay. Bye-bye. Okay, bye-bye. Okay, bye-bye.
8: Bye for now.
5: Bye.
1: Oh, I do have a thought. If you, there is a feature in Ecamm where we can like pull up a transparent web page over the whole stream. So if you do want Quicksilver to, you know, build something that you could like overlay onto the. I don't know what.
0: Like what?
1: I'm just putting that. I don't know. I'm just putting that in your head. About like we could make a thing where like if enough people
0: like a
1: vote,
0: frame or something or
1: anything like anything. Let me.
0: This is a new like restream feature.
1: No, it's something that we've had in Ecamm. Like Ecamm. See this little the social loop TikTok or like see that thing in the bottom right. Basically, I just have a web page 1080p
0: That's transparent.
1: Yeah.
0: Oh, so that's how you do the lower thirds?
1: Just a social loop little widget thing.
0: Okay. Oh, yeah.
1: But
0: you know, I know that's how you did that. That's cool. So if I wanted to have it like a crawl or something,
1: we could do a crawl, or like if the chat wanted to, like if they, you know, voted to tomato you, like, you know, we could build something. Yeah.
0: Okay, I'm just glad Discord wasn't listening. Yeah. That's kind of fun. Actually, Paris might want to do that. That's interesting. So you could have a tomato fly and...
1: Theoretically.
0: But it has to be transparent except for the image.
1: Yeah. And then how you, you know, how you trigger that and where you serve it, that's, you know...
0: That's another matter entirely.
1: Yeah.
0: So it's a web... Oh, wait a minute. They are listening.
1: Oh.
0: Yeah. Uh-oh. Yeah, Paris would love that. So the key is
1: It needs to be...
0: Why do you say web page?
1: Because so an eCam...
0: it's a URL.
1: It's a URL that you pointed to.
0: So it would have to be URL with a transparent...
1: Like... Oh, hold on. Let me...
0: And how do you... So how do you make it transparent?
1: Like if I go to Twitter... I don't, no idea. I'm not a, I don't make websites, but
0: I'm sure, let's say, I'm sure Quicksilver would understand. I need a transparent website. So I use, it actually does create a bunch of websites for me on Cloudflare. In fact, I have it, it has a, I have a status agent so I can know how my status is, what model it's using.
1: Like, for example, here, like here's twit.tv, and then you could...
0: Okay. Oh, so you, it doesn't even have to be a transparent web page. You could just have it be a... Oh, but you'd want it to be for a tomato splat.
1: Yeah.
0: Yeah. Okay. Let me create a tomato splat. And I have to figure out how to get it to end right in my head.
1: Well, that's the part, like, that's the hard part, because like it doesn't know if we're on the like the wide shot or the on the single. So like, yeah.
0: Interesting. Very, very interesting. Sure. I have 8 active crown jobs, 4 ports open. Look at all the stuff I have going. Wow, this is nice.
1: What is that?
0: The ports it's listening on. This is good. I said I need a status page so I know how my how everything's going.
1: There's nothing to.
0: No, you can show it. There's nothing.
1: Okay.
0: So it's just like a, you know, regular status page. These are all the different cron jobs I have running. The ports that I can use to do different things. I don't even know what they are. This is how I talk to the agent, 8199. I know that. It is running essentially on bare metal. It's running on my framework on Cache. And all those cron jobs are running in bare metal. Yeah. It's not on a VPS. And it's not in a VM. It has access to the whole thing. But there's nothing to worry about. I'm not. It's not doing things without my permission. But this is nice because it can design these pages, and these are free on Cloudflare. So you know, I had it tell me who to vote for. I have my pour over notes here as I'm changing my pour over recipe.
1: Free on Cloudflare. What do you mean?
0: So Cloudflare pages are free. And so I just set up a skill that says put a page up on Cloudflare, and I've registered with Cloudflare the domain laporte.cloud. So I have a little, and you can make up to, I think, 500 pages for free. Oh. Yeah. So you wouldn't put a website up there. It's very responsive, though, because it's Cloudflare. You wouldn't put a website particularly, but for single page things like this, it's great.
1: Like our little tomato.
0: Splat like thing. Our tomato. Exactly. That's what made me think of that. So I could have a page that's a tomato flying across the screen. I will do that tonight. And I'll just have a button that says tomato. And then you'll have to figure it out. You'll have to figure out how that works. You want a lacrosse ball? That's painful. That's painful. Streamers do things like that. Yeah, yeah, flying tomatoes. Bare metal, baby. I'm living dangerously. Quick, you know, Hermes is great. I love it that I could do this. So this is the key on this is tail scale. So every machine on my tail scale network, wherever I am, this worked in Hawaii. I can run this. I can I can SSH in. I can use the most useful thing is I can dictate from my watch. So my watch can write to a port on Hermes and it uses an Apple shortcut. So let me think. Hey, put a nice hello message in the Discord to everybody in the club who's watching. And can you use the voice BM-George? Thanks so much. So we'll see how fast it can do that. Sometimes the turnarounds are not super fast. Would have been smarter just to do it in the Discord instead of. But the point is, I could talk to the watch. The watch goes to the phone. The phone's on tail scale, so then it sends it to the framework, and then the framework agent is running. And then I can go to my Quicksilver channel, see if it's responded. No, it's still thinking, I think. Oh, it didn't even send it yet. Yeah, something's up. Something's up. It is an earworm, isn't it? Suno's cat song, is that a... Is that a Jeff's Infinite Cats? Is it an earworm?

Now I know your Suno handle. I should use Suno more. It's just so good.

0: I still think the Intelligent Machines song that I wrote was the best.
1: Yeah, you should
0: Maybe
1: feed it back so it can make it in on the newer model. Just like,
0: oh, I wonder if it's up to date. I should, huh? You can see I've written a lot of stupid stuff. There it is. Is this the one?
1: That's not what we

0: but maybe this is it.
1: I'm not a human.
0: Yeah, yeah, this is what you use. That's a different version. I'm an intelligent machine. Yeah, that's the one you use. Turn me on and let me be. So let me remix this. I'm an intelligent machine. Open an editor, Pro. Open Studio. I'm not a human being. Oh, I don't have the Premiere plan for $24 a month. This is all new. I don't even know any of this stuff. Loading edit session. I don't want to really remix it. I just
1: just
0: want to re-encode it with the newest.
1: I guess do a cover and just say, dude, make it again. I don't know. I mean, we could play with it later.
0: Edit in studio. Save as new song. Will it, or do I have to,
1: this is something. This is a little deeper.
0: Yeah. Wow. Look at this. Change lyrics or metal down new section. They should have a way to re-encode it. Like, but I guess if you're using the new model, you'd actually just have to do a whole new song.
1: Yeah, or feed it as like do a cover or whatever.
0: So which one did we decide? Just the one I'm using.
1: It had a publish note next to it.
0: I made quite a few, as you can see.

0: Yeah, this is 3-5. This is ancient. This is ancient. Well, maybe let me take the lyrics. Which one was it?
1: It was, well, scroll up till you see V4. It was on, it said it was V4.
0: It was V4? Oh, okay. Yeah. Okay.
1: Went too far.
0: So, but it's now 5-5.
1: Oh, is that?
0: There it is, V4. Here it is. Published, this one.
1: Yeah. Try the remix button off to the, oh, that's a different one too.
0: I don't think this is it.
1: No, it's not.
0: Oh, this is it. No.
1: I think it's further up. Keep going. Probably that one.
0: Yeah, this is it. So.
1: What is Get
0: this,
1: Full Song?
0: That's a short version of this. I think.
1: Oh, yeah, okay, so Paul is saying go to remix and then reuse prompt or cover.
0: Remix, reuse prompt. Okay. And then this will be the new one. How about hard driving progressive rock? Catchy prog rock. Problem is, it's going to just sound completely different. It's not going to.
1: Could be, yeah.
0: This is the Human Bean song. Balthazar. Father Balthazar. Father Beelzebub. This is better. It's not so prog rocky. So much better. Well, David Lee Roth.

0: What do you think? Which one do you want? Yeah.
1: Should I
0: do a different style?
1: Yeah, if you could play with
0: Let's
1: it.
0: See, 80s
1: I was just
0: pop.
1: Googling around, and there is a remaster function.
0: Okay, but this basically... Oh, of the existing one.
1: You can.
0: Oh,
1: it is possible.
0: All right. I will do that and send it to you, because we would want a better quality one if we could, right?
1: Yeah.
0: I can't say a person. You can't say, like, with a Pat Benatar style female vocalist, I guess. Let's see. You can't say actual people, I think.
1: Yeah.
0: At least that was my experience. So let me go back to the old one. Formaggio e pepe. Stochastic parrots. Okay, so it's the version 4 published one. Here it is. Is this it? No, this is it. Is this it? Yeah. So this is the only part you use, right? Just the at the end?
1: Yeah.
0: All right. So, and then what do? I go to...
1: I'm trying to figure that out. I'm just reading their help.
0: Remix,
1: menu, but,
0: reuse prompt, mashup, sample this song.
1: Select remaster on a song.
0: Select remaster?
1: Yeah. I'm looking at an article, but I'm looking at the interface too. I don't see where that shows up. Audio.
0: Remix, edit, remaster. Yeah,
1: oh,
0: there it is.
1: Oh, you did find the remaster.
0: Yeah. Okay. Model V5, okay. Variation strength, what does that mean? Controls how much your song is transformed, but just normal, right?
1: We'll try
0: it. Or do
1: default.
0: I want a high? High, let's do high.
1: Okay, yeah.
0: Clip remastered successfully. Well, let's hear it. See if it's any better. High strength.
1: I kind of want to do that with some of our songs are like mono and don't sound very good.
0: Yeah.
1: Like our actual themes, like
0: the actual
1: now.
0: Ones. I wonder if you could put the actual ones in there.
1: Yeah. I'm an intelligent machine.
2: Turn me on and let me be. This does not sound better.
1: It doesn't sound that much different.
2: It sounds muddy. Turn me
0: on and let me be. It actually sounds muddy. I'm not a human being. I don't like it.
1: Hmm. Yeah, that didn't work. Not into this animal scene.
0: It sounds muddier.
1: Yeah.
0: I don't like it. Let's hear the girl one that I just did.
1: Maybe it doesn't work well when you're giving it AI.
0: Exactly what I wanted.

That is so good. It's gotten so much better. The vocals are

0: The lyrics have to be rewritten. This is so good. All right, we're going to let let Dick DiBartolo take over. Thank you, everybody. Have a wonderful evening. Thanks for sticking around. See you tomorrow, 1 p.m. Johnny Jet, 1 p.m. Pacific. Thank you, Anthony.
1: Yep. Catch you later.
0: Bye.